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2: I'm hearing sirens in the night. I'm losing battles with a voice that I can fight. 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

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I take one look at you, you're taking me out.

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